Southern New England's country, Cat Country 98.1. So hockey season right around the corner. Preseason already in full swing here. Providence Bruins doing their preseason fan fest game this Saturday, September 26th at the Amica Mutual Pavilion. Of course, it's 7:05. 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We've got them all this week from Cat Country 98.1. Didn't win.

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0: We're back. Here comes more of Southern New England's country. Starting

Wetzel and Jesse Murphy on Cat Country 98.1. So I'm sure you've dated someone not as smart as you. 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For me, the bar is incredibly low. There's a discussion right now about when you realized that the person you were dating is just, you know, dumb as a bag of hammers. And one woman saying that her boyfriend said that, you know, instead of saying that he needed to go and decompress, he said he needed to go and decompose.

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0: 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On a

Still a lefty and a song on track to make it to number one. We'll see. That's Boston on Cat Country 98.1. Johnny getting out. Let's do this again tomorrow night. Sound like a plan? All right. Break the huddle. We'll talk again. Nate Smith and Whiskey on You on Cat Country 98.1. Have a great night.

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1: He's a ranch hand in a pinch, man. 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
1: He's a ranch hand in a pinch, man. 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
0: Nah. It's time to crank it up. 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
1: Hey, this is Jason Aldean. Don't fall apart, yeah, come on,
2: 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Hey, this is Kane Brown. We could break it in if you know what I
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0: This is WCTK and WCTK HD1, New Bedford, Fall River, Warwick, Providence. 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
1: Right now. Good morning, everyone. Hey, Bren.
2: Hello.
1: It is 5:58 on your hump day.
3: Oh,
1: Here we go.
3: It is.
1: We've got your tickets for the P. Bruins preseason fan fest. I think we're going to do those on the early side. So really, listen up for that.
2: Mm-hmm.
1: Fantastic. I can't wait to kick off the season with the P. Bruins. Also, we've got a little fact or fiction about Shaboozy this morning for Shaboozy tickets.
2: Yeah.
1: How's about that?
2: I like that.
0: Bringing you the latest news in the world of country music. It's the Nashville Update.
2: Oh, that's me.
1: Yeah.
2: Right? Move over, Mariah. Ella Langley crediting her song Choose in Texas for changing her life after she broke Mariah Carey's record for the longest run at number one on the Billboard Hot 100.
1: Do you think Mariah's a little sore about that?
2: You know, I don't. I think Mariah's still thawing out, and around Thanksgiving time, she will be back.
1: at number one.
2: Exactly.
1: Exactly.
2: It's going to come right back around, and every year after, too.
1: Yeah.
2: So I think the difference is Ella needs to do something with Choosing Texas to ensure that it comes back around every year. Like I mentioned before, Choosing Christmas would be a great place to start.
1: I like it.
2: Ella said, I'm genuinely trying to find the words to help explain what's going on in my brain today. This is what she said yesterday in an Instagram video posted from beside her pool just hours after the record was announced. Imagine that, lounging by the pool. That's
1: the pool.
2: All you have to do on a Tuesday. Right? Choosing Texas has spent 23 weeks atop the chart since February, surpassing All I Want for Christmas Is You, which held the record at 22 weeks accumulated across the holiday seasons of the past 7 years or so. And Ella says, thank you so much. Thank you for loving the song, for listening to it, radio for playing it, radio for playing it again, radio for playing it again, and for you streaming it, and radio playing it one more time. I don't even know what to say at this point. I'm running out of hyperboles to describe how I feel, so I will just let my dog in the background show you his excitement.
1: And run around.
2: She said she was waiting to be pranked. She said, it's really changing my life, changing the lives of the right writers of the song, yes, you, Miranda Lambert, and she says, it's changing the lives of my family, and it's truly growing an atmosphere for something I'm going to be able to do for the rest of my life. They're probably tired of hearing the song. I think that's what that translates to.
1: Just so exciting and so fun because Miranda Lambert, too, we love her. She's a producer and co-writer on the song.
2: Right.
1: And she said, you know, it was not on my bingo card for Choosing Texas to take over the world. Honestly, didn't think of that. She said, it's a big part of me, but I, you know, and I love the song.
2: Uh-huh.
1: But she said, Ella called her and was like, what does this mean? She's like, I don't know. This is out of my range. You might need to talk to Taylor Swift now because it's kind of like that big.
2: Exactly.
1: So she advised her to go call Taylor because she's like, I don't know what to do with this. She's never had a song this big on the top of the charts this long.
2: It's nuts. I mean, the beginning of summer, we were talking about the song when that soccer fan guy went viral and he was all about it. And now we're going into fall and pumpkin season and we're still all
1: about it.
2: We're still talking about it.
1: We love it.
2: Make it stop.
1: We're also all about Dolly Parton. And on September 25th, this Friday, 925 Nashville, which is in the process of renaming their airport after the country icon, will celebrate Dolly's life with citywide events and finish with a fireworks display. I love this. They can keep this going in California. They're going to do this in Oregon. They're doing this as, you know, such a tribute to Dolly. But I love this because, you know, money's going to go to charity, going to help with the books and, you know, the Imagination Library. So this is really cool.
2: Mm-hmm.
1: It's like, yeah, let's keep this going. And yeah, let's do this. Maybe we'll do something around here for Friday.
2: They're trying to do this in Massachusetts as well.
1: I love it.
2: It's moving its way through the state legislature right now. But with the 25th coming up really
1: quick. It's quick.
2: They got to jump on this one. So maybe in the next day or two, we'll see if the governor has something to say about
1: this. Signed off on state bill in California. They're going to declare 925 Dolly Parton Day every year. And so, yeah, other states are going to follow suit with this. Joyful music, rhinestones, remembrance, doing all the things.
2: Nuts.
1: Love that. Let's do it in Rhode Island and Mass, too, in Connecticut.
2: Let's go. Let's go. What else do we have?
1: And Dolly also with her iconic coffee.
2: Oh, right. Dolly Parton's Cup of Ambition coffee, which was introduced at her Tennessean rest stop back at the beginning of summer when they came out with this. And then they broke the story that, there's a coffee called Cup of Ambition. She's teamed up with Community Coffee. It's finally hitting store shelves nationwide on September 29th. Not sure why they couldn't line this up.
1: For the 25th.
2: The 25th.
1: I saw that. I said, oh my goodness.
2: Maybe it's shipping. Maybe it's something else. Maybe they don't have the rights. I don't know. But Community Coffee's Cup of Ambition, Dolly Parton's coffee, will be coming to stores nationwide, which means we can finally get a taste of this in ground form or in K-cup form.
1: I love it.
2: You can brew it every morning if you want
1: She's still everywhere and all around us.
2: When you get out of bed and you stumble to the kitchen.
1: Yes, I love it. Little Cup of Ambition.
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0: Now, Cat Country traffic.
2: And traffic is moving along nicely on the roads right now. 95 northbound and southbound. A very easy ride right through Providence. Some light volume on 95 northbound up by 295 in North Attleboro. 295, both directions are doing fine. No problems on 146 or the 610. Incident free on routes 37 and 4. Newport and Jamestown bridges are fine as well. No problems on the south coast on 195. To a crash on 24 northbound, though, right at route 140. It's causing backups on 24 northbound, starting as far back as Pedelford Street. Further up on 24 northbound, we've got some light volume just after Belmont Street in Brockton, heading up past Harrison Boulevard. Then things ease up just a bit before you get up to 93. 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
1: And we've got a lot to get to today. Oh, Dan and Shay, they're going to be connecting with us. I love it.
2: Yes, they are.
1: Let's talk to Dan and Shay in just a few minutes. They're coming to Mohegan Sun Arena this weekend, but we're going to see what else they've been up to.

He's a ranch hand in a pinch, man. Hotter than the red on a cattle brand. Cause she's a gold digger with a quick trigger. A cast iron skillet swinging lid flipper. Now he's a double wide on the county line. See

horseback. 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

0: Cat Country 98.1. It's Courtney and Brandon in the morning, 6:10 on your Wednesday. And speaking of Dan and Shay, good morning, Cat Country.
1: What's up, guys?
0: Oh, we've got Dan and Shay on the line. How are you guys?
1: Doing fantastic. How about you guys?
0: Oh, we're good.
2: Never better.
0: We're good. Oh, my gosh. So welcome to the area. Do you like traveling over here?
1: I absolutely love it. I'm from the Northeast, so yeah. It feels good to be home. And also, it has been 100 degrees and 100% humidity in Nashville for like the last month and a half. Oh. My grass did not live to tell that same story. It feels good to get up there to a much better, more like fall climate. So we're pumped. It's good hoodie weather. Can wear some light jackets,
0: exactly.
1: And honestly, like the best country music fans in the world.
0: Yeah, we're so excited because the Young Tour is pulling through. You're coming to Mohegan Sun this weekend on Saturday night, right?
1: That's right. I cannot wait. This is always a highlight for us. Honestly, this venue is always so much fun. And like Dan said, truly the best country music fans in all of on all of Earth.
0: Of course.
1: That's all y'all's fault for playing our music. It means the world. But we can't wait. We just finished up our second weekend, and it's been just the most fun we've ever had. The show now, third weekend is a good time to see it because, you know, the first couple weekends, you're working through all the kinks, you know, all the things. You guys are going to get to see the refined version.
0: Oh, good. Oh, very good. Because, you know, we have refined tastes around here.
2: Yeah,
0: I don't know
2: sure.
0: if you heard.
1: Absolutely. That's the word on the street for sure.
2: Last weekend, you guys were at the Xfinity Center here in Mansfield, which is close by. A lot of our friends were there. My sister was at the show. She said, you sounded great.
0: Oh, nice.
2: You looked even better, but that's just her opinion. You guys are absolutely bringing this, and the reviews have been awesome. So we're excited. Anybody who missed you guys last week in Mansfield, come see Dan and Shay this weekend at Mohegan Sun Arena.
0: Yeah,
1: that was a great show. It was a blast. That weather was perfect. It was like 52 degrees.
0: Yeah.
1: People were wearing the Dan Shay Young Tour hoodie. It was nice vibes out there. But
0: awesome.
1: Like I said, the Northeast, just since Radio Tour, since we started traveling around promoting our first single, 19 You and Me, the Northeast has just showed up in such a big way. I remember coming through y'all's station early on and singing with our acoustic guitar, and y'all were always just great supporters of us.
0: Well, that's all. Thank you
1: we're
0: for
1: grateful
0: remembering
1: for that.
0: Us. Yeah. That's awesome.
2: And I know a bunch of your fans who were at last weekend's show, you'll probably see them at Mohegan Sun Arena as well.
0: I bet you will with the signs and everything.
1: Absolutely. It's funny because people kept saying, like, we're coming to, this show is amazing. We're buying tickets to see you at Mohegan Sun. And I wasn't thinking, like, that it's fairly close. I was like, dang, they must be, like, buying flights and stuff. But I guess it's not too far of a drive, right? A couple hours?
0: Yeah, it's not too far.
2: No, here in Providence, we're smack in the middle of both.
0: Yeah, exactly. So definitely people can take advantage of both, and I hope they do. And you're celebrating your sixth studio album. This is awesome.
1: That's pretty crazy. To hear you say that out loud is
0: pretty
1: wild. Number six. We've been doing this a minute now. But just so grateful. I think, you know, being on the road this year, we just made it a real point to try to soak in every moment that we get. You know, it's just amazing to be out there doing something that is, you know, making a difference. You know, we're bringing a lot of joy and a lot of hope to people out there. We get to be the vehicles that do that. You know, country music does that for so many people, and so to be a part of that is pretty special. And, you know, been doing it this long, it's pretty awesome. We made it to album number six, and and thanks to you guys, we're gonna probably make it a lot farther than that.
0: Yes. I just want to thank you too for all of your advocacy around mental health. I'm also a mental health therapist, and I just think that's awesome what you guys have done, so personal with this album too, but just reaching out and helping other people, that's great.
1: Well, first of all, thank you for that. That's beautiful. The world needs more folks like you. And, you know, at this point in our career, more than 10 years in, we're blessed to have gotten to do a lot of really cool things.
0: Right.
1: And to use our platform and know that our music has helped someone is, like, so validating for us. And the response that we've gotten from this song has just been so great. Even at that show in Mansfield, like, people coming up, I had somebody, like, tell me a personal story, you know, and I won't share too much details about it, but just how much that song has helped them through a tough time. And it's like, man, that's like, we're always trying to figure out what is our why.
0: Yeah.
1: Why do we do this? And that is our why,
0: yeah,
1: you know, to know
0: purpose.
1: That our music is mattering. And it makes all the early morning flights and, you know, plugging it out in the studio, trying to figure out, you know, a snare sound, all the grind, it makes it all worthwhile when somebody comes up and tells you that your music has had an impact. So
0: absolutely.
1: It's been a great journey on this song. And hey, now we're top 10 on country radio.
0: Yeah. So we love it.
2: Speaking of those cool things that you get to do, you've been judges on The Voice.
0: Mm-hmm.
2: You sang on Dancing with the Stars. Now you're going around city to city on tour. Is this prepping you for, like, The Amazing Race or something?
1: Yeah, it's the marathon. You know, we got to hit them all. It's a grand slam.
0: You heard it here first. Oh, you guys are awesome. So talented. And we're so lucky to have you twice in this area.
2: Right. Mohegan Sun Arena Saturday night. Ticketmaster.com has tickets for Dan and Shay.
0: Yeah. Oh, thank you so much for spending some time with us today.
1: Thank you guys so much. We appreciate your time. It's going to be a great show.
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7: Country traffic.
8: The troubles on 24 northbound with delays starting at Padelford Street because of a crash which is blocking the right lane, so stop and go traffic there. Not affecting your ride on Route 140 getting onto 24 though, so that's some good news out of this. Once you're on 24 from Route 140, got some running room up into the Brockton stretch after Belmont Street. Things slow down up past Harrison Boulevard. You're doing about 30 miles an hour there. 495 north and southbound are all right. 195 eastbound and westbound, you're okay there as well. No problems getting over the Washington Bridge. Coming into Providence on 95 northbound, good ride up through Warwick and Cranston. Leaving the city, heading up into the Attleboro stretch just before 295. We've got some delays there, which continue up past Toner Boulevard towards the Mansfield Rest Area. 295 itself is fine. 95 southbound coming into Providence, you're good. Same with 146, the 610, Route 37, and Route 4. 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
9: And we've got breezy weather for today. A little cool mix of sun and clouds with a high of 65, low 54 tonight, and tomorrow partly sunny with a high of 64. Right now, 56 in Fall River, 56 in North Kingstown, 52 in Providence here at Southern New England's Country. 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
4: Catch-

0: Cat Country. Hi, who's this?
1: Molly.
0: Hey, Molly, where are you calling from?
1: Warren, Rhode Island.
0: Well, you're caller 9. Congratulations.
1: Thank you. That's awesome.
0: Very welcome. A 4-pack of tickets to see the Providence Bruins preseason fan fest game happening this Saturday night at the Amp. Puck drops at 7:05. 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
2: Oh, let's get ready for this season, baby.
0: Molly and Warren, you get to go for free. Congrats.
1: Awesome. Let's go.
2: Yeah.
0: There we go.
2: Woohoo! Molly! Hump day!
0: We're still easing into it.
2: Sorry, we don't want to freak you out this early, Molly. Have fun with the hockey tickets. This is going to be awesome.
1: Thank you. I never stopped.

0: Lainey Wilson here at Southern New England's Country. It's Courtney and Brendan in the morning. Bless you.
1: Oh, no, just a cough.
0: Sneeze?
1: Just
0: a cough. Okay.
1: Didn't want to cough in people's ears.
0: It is 6:29 on your Wednesday, and it's National Great American Pot Pie Day today.
1: Oh,
0: that,
1: lovely.
0: That does sound good. This is the time that you want a nice pot pie.
1: Really?
0: You know? We were talking yesterday about fall rituals, and we had a few people chiming in about certain foods that they make, and someone was talking about soup. This is a really good time for soup.
1: Okay.
0: And stews.
1: And pot pies, apparently.
0: Mm-hmm. Yeah, and it's going to be real stormy this weekend, too.
1: It is, yeah.
0: So this could be the time to put something on
1: I'll be eating wedding food, rain or shine.
0: But, Yeah, that's true. Mm-hmm. Oh, my gosh. But
1: early next week, though, don't count me out on a pot pie.
0: On a pot pie.
1: Right, just as long as it has no vegetables.
0: And would you like to smell like a pot pie?
1: Heck no.
0: We're asking this because you might want to smell like trick-or-treating. Interesting. If you love candy corn, if you really, really love it,
1: you'd
0: you want
1: to
0: roll around
1: really,
0: in it.
1: Really love candy corn.
0: I guess Brock's Candy is launching a new perfume called Ode to Candy Corn. I was going to say cotton candy. To candy corn. Well, cotton candy, that could be another
1: That'd
0: thing
1: be
0: people
1: another
0: might
1: one,
0: want
1: right?
0: to smell like.
1: Mm-hmm. That's a nice scent.

0: You know, you're all in or you're totally out. Yeah. It's one of those very divided candies where people are like, I love it so much, or I can't stand it, get it away from me.
1: Exactly.
0: Yeah, but the perfume is going to be sold online only through candycornseason.com. Two limited releases on September 22nd. Oh, that was yesterday. So we're good.
1: Well, you know what site I'm going to right now.
0: And then October 1st with a price tag of $22. So it's not an expensive thing to buy.
1: They sold out of yesterday's brand.
0: Of course they did.
1: Gone.
0: Oh, wow. We're going to have to wait till October 1st,
1: There were enough people who wanted to spend $22 to smell like candy corn.
0: Candy corn. Wow. That could be fun for a minute, and then it might be a little strong for the nose after a while. People might be like, all right, you're a little really sicky sweet.
1: Maybe people bought it as like a gag gift for somebody else.
0: Right. You know. I'm sure they did, because if somebody really loves it, or if they really hate them, and they're like, look, you could smell like it.
1: Oh, you could just mess with them, like go in their house and just spritz it around.
0: Right. And it's only $22, so it's not like you're investing $100.
1: Only $22.
0: Well,
1: Do you know what else $22 gets you?
0: What?
1: Like 3.5 gallons of gas right now. Okay. I filled up yesterday.
0: I'm saying perfume is usually pretty expensive.
1: Oh, right.
0: You know, a lot of times. So I'm saying it's only $22, but you get what you pay for. It's going to be cheap perfume.
1: That's
0: literally
1: true.
0: So 401-224-1285. Kind of silly question, but if you had to choose a candy food or drink that you would have to smell like on a regular basis, what would it be? Think about that.
1: I've got some things in mind.
0: Okay, you do.
1: I do.
0: I think it's gum related, right?
1: Well, you mentioned cotton candy.
0: Yeah.
1: And now I'm thinking that's a pretty good one.
0: Yeah, I think I like that
1: Here's the thing. I don't even like cotton candy, like to eat, but the smell of cotton candy, like that sugar vapor in the air.
0: Maybe
1: as it's getting spun around, however they make it in that big bowl.
0: Here comes brand. You know?
1: Is that what they say?
0: Oh, wow.
1: Nobody says that. Nobody has ever said that when I've entered the room.
0: Or when you have cotton candy smell on you.
1: Really?
0: Mm-hmm. Go roll around in it.
1: That'll have ants like following me everywhere.
0: So,
1: but it is gum-related. Juicy fruit gum. The smell of juicy fruit. You open up a new pack of juicy fruit.
0: Right there.
1: That's the scent.
0: That's the one right there.
1: Yep.
0: So give us a call. Send us a text. We want to know if you had to choose a candy, food, or drink that you would have to smell like on a regular basis. What would it be? Interesting. We'll see if people go with more of the savory stuff or it's more of the sweet stuff, that kind of thing. I'm thinking there's so many, you know, because I do love like the sweet smelling things.
1: Yep.
0: So we'll have to see. And sometimes you say I smell like pound cake.
1: You've got that spray that I forget what it's called, the Soleil something.
0: Yeah.
1: Spritz that.
0: Gennaro,
1: it smells
0: whatever
1: like,
0: it is. Yeah.
1: It's like vanilla pancake.
0: So I already smell like a dessert.
1: And that one's not cheap either. That's like a $15 spray.
0: No, that's more expensive than the other one.
1: Is it?
0: Maybe I'll go with the candy corn.
1: You might want to switch. Just for the season.
0: Save some money so I can buy more gas. 401-224-1285. Candy, food, or drink smell that you would like to smell like on a regular basis if you had to. What would it be? Cat Country Mornings.
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1: It's brought to you by Popeyes. Let's take a look at the roads. 95 northbound coming into Providence. You're moving along incident-free. Speed limit ride up past Thurber's Avenue to 195. Westbound on 195 heading over the Washington Bridge. That's an easy ride as well. Light volume on the Providence River Bridge headed over towards the Washington. Things are chugging along here. 95 northbound up in the Attleboro stretch. That's where we have some delays, which start about a mile before 295 and all the way up to the 495 interchange. You're going about 30 miles an hour there. 495 good in both directions. Had a crash on 24 northbound at Route 140. The crash has been cleared. The delays are still there. Starting at Pitt-Elford Street heading up towards the Taunton area on 24 northbound. Then you've got some running room. Next slowdown happens up in Avon by Harrison Boulevard. 140 northbound also stalling out in Taunton just before Stephen Street. Heading up towards 24 and 195 eastbound is a good ride right now. Traffic brought to you by Popeyes. So the Popeyes big box is just $6. You get two pieces of signature chicken or three tenders plus two sides and a biscuit. 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

0: Backcountry 98.1, Courtney and Brendan in the morning, 6:42 on your Wednesday, and we're talking about what you like to smell like. A candy, a food, or a drink. If you had to choose something that you had to smell like on a regular basis, what would it be? And this is because we're thinking about the Ode to Candy Corn. I guess it was inspired by the classic Halloween candy, a new perfume, and it's pretty cheap too, $22.
1: Well, so. It launched yesterday and sold out immediately.
0: Yes, immediately. Yes, it's a novel thing, so I'm sure some people were spraying it and then they go, oh, this is really sweet.
1: Well, I'm thinking there was either like fantastic demand for the scent that so many people rushed to the site to buy it.
0: Mm-hmm.
1: Or maybe they only put out like 5 bottles.
0: Right.
1: And said, hey, it's sorry, sold out.
0: And that's it.
1: Uh-huh.
0: No? And then next batch comes out, like, I think October 1st.
1: Exactly, yeah. October 1st so over at candycornseason.com.
0: I have to get in line for that. But, yeah, we're asking you, is there something sweet that you'd like to smell like? Or something else, something savory, too. Some people love that, you know, the notes of, like, say, like, leather or, you know, there's, like, heavier scents like that
1: right.
0: people like. So, but I don't like sicky sweet, but I do smell, I guess, like pound cake, you said.
1: Well, the first time you sprayed that, I forget what it's called.
0: Yeah.
1: That, like goldish,
0: right?
1: Yeah.
0: It's like Sol de Janeiro or whatever.
1: That's
0: it is.
1: The one, yeah.
0: Yeah.
1: Uh-huh.
0: And it's, you know, you it comes with all sorts of stuff. You have the lotion, and you also have the sprays and everything like that.
1: Oh wow!
0: So I spray it on every day, but sometimes I'll have it in the studio or something.
1: Here.
0: I'll spray it like once or something, and go, right. Ooh, what do I smell over there?
1: You got the whole regimen smelling
0: like a little caramelly. I don't know.
1: Yeah, it's definitely a pound cake smell.
0: Yeah.
1: 401-224-1285 is our number. Give us a call or send us a text. This morning, tell us what's that food thing you'd like to smell like. Elizabeth in Scituate on the text line this morning says Skittles.
0: Skittles! Oh, that's a good one.
1: Yeah.
0: Yeah.
1: Bus driver Sarah chimed in. She says, I prefer to be on the spice side,
0: uh-huh.
1: like cinnamon or clove.
0: Oh, I like that
1: But
0: too.
1: I have a high school student on the bus. Every morning when she gets on, she smells like vanilla and cotton candy mixed together, and it smells so good.
0: That's awesome. See, I would go for that because I love the vanilla smells
1: right.
0: and caramels and stuff like that.
1: Yeah. Mm-hmm. And then Rodney in Seekonk says, my wife wears a cotton candy body spray that I really enjoy.
0: Oh,
1: yeah.
0: Nice.
1: I don't know if that means like Rodney spritzes himself
0: yeah, exactly.
1: with it when the wife's
0: it
1: not around
0: too.
1: or what's going on there. But that's awesome. Yeah.
0: Cotton candy. Love it.
1: That's a good scent.
0: Yeah, that is a good scent. My husband loves cotton candy. So yeah, drive them wild.
1: Well,
0: ode to cotton candy.
1: Maybe you should switch up from the pound cake to the cotton candy.
0: Yes.
1: Mm-hmm.
0: So 401-224-1285. We're going to go back to the phones. We're asking you today if you had to choose a candy, a food, or a drink smell that you had to smell like on a regular basis, what would it be? We have a call from North Providence. Good morning.
2: Good morning.
0: Good morning,
1: hey,
0: Richard. Oh, let's see. Sweet or savory? I wonder.
2: Oh, it's sweet. It's peanut butter.
0: Oh, my gosh. You probably already smell like it because you eat so much of it, right?
2: I hope not, but it's possible.
0: Now, I forget. Which one is the flavor, the one that you go with? Which brand?
2: Teddy,
0: that's it. I knew it was a specific one.
1: Teddy.
0: Yep, okay.
1: The one that you have to churn by hand,
0: yes.
1: like the ladies at the Sturbridge Village do.
0: Oh, right.
1: Just to get it to,
0: work.
1: Like, yeah, consistency.
2: I probably already just go, like, take a little bit of oil and dab it behind my ear.
0: You probably so, like, could.
2: Right.
0: Put it on your skin. It's good. It's good for, yeah, it's good for the skin. It's going to give you a little bit of that moisturization.
1: There's three ingredients. It's oil, salt, and peanuts.
0: Right.
1: And your teddy.
0: Oh, perfect.
2: Yep. It's the best.
0: That's a good one, peanut butter, because I think other people would enjoy that. Some of the scents might be a little bit too much for others, but you just have to stay away from people who have any kind of allergies.
2: That's right.
0: With the peanuts, yeah.
2: It'd be a benefit.
0: Right, yeah. You could keep some people away from you.
1: Just stay away from squirrels.
0: Right. That too.
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1: 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Nice ride into Providence on 95 northbound. At the moment, you're moving at the speed limit from Jefferson Boulevard up to Thurber's Avenue, and then from there up to 195 right through the city center, leaving the city of Good up through the S-curves into Pawtucket and the Attleboro stretch. And then you've got delays about a mile before 295 all the way up to the 495 interchange. Things are just rolling along slowly, about 25 miles an hour there. 95 on the southbound side, starting to see increasing volume after Lonsdale Avenue. It's about a 45 mile an hour ride from there down to 146. On 146, your brake light action starts after Admiral Street. The 610 inbound is all right, no problems on Route 37. Route 4 is looking good, and it's a bumpy ride on 138 eastbound at the Jamestown Bridge because of that overnight road work. On the south coast, 195 is good in both directions. 140 northbound has delays starting before Stephen Street now, heading up towards 24. And on 24 northbound, still have residual delays from an earlier crash. They start at Padelford Street, but things are easing up. Bigger slowdowns happen up closer to Harrison Boulevard. 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Again, that's 401-785-4900.
0: It's going to be breezy and cool for today. Mix of sun and clouds with a high of 65, low 54 tonight. And tomorrow, partly sunny with a high of 64. Right now, we have 50 in Lincoln, 54 in Taunton, 52 in Providence here at Southern New England's Country.

0: Stella Lefty, Boston, here at Southern New England's Country. It's Courtney and Brendan in the morning, 6:59 on your Wednesday. What are you smelling like? Let me sniff you. I'm reading a book that the girl's talking about how she, like, she's dating this guy.
1: Yeah.
0: And it's actually, well, it's a whole thing. But anyway, she's dating this guy. And she's like, did you just sniff me? He's like, I did. You smell good. Okay. And I'm like, I guess people just... You know, just like subtly try to sniff each other if they have like a nice cologne on.
1: Sure.
0: Or something.
1: Well, I'm like a full head taller than my wife. So whenever we go in for the hug, it's like I'm basically sniffing like the top of her head.
0: Yeah. So her shampoo or whatever.
1: Right.
0: Or conditioner. Yeah.
1: Mm-hmm.
0: Yeah.
1: She switched it up a couple months ago. Oh. Let me tell you, it was not good.
0: Oh, no. You went, what's that?
1: She went with some medicated thing. And I had to tell her. I'm like, look, I know you're, you know. I had to tell her. I'm like, I know you're concerned about the hair. I don't know if maybe you can't smell this because, you know, your body just gets used to it.
0: Right.
1: You don't smell your own scent. But I said, it's sort of old lady-ish. I'm like, really not a good scent. And it's kind of a turnoff.
0: I had to.
1: Because she just switched. It was like that Selsun Blue, but it was like the most medicated one that we have.
0: Sometimes you don't know when you buy something or like eucalyptus or something. Sometimes people don't like that kind of smell.
1: Mm-hmm.
0: And so sometimes it's got this thing in it and it's supposed to be like relaxing and stuff. But then you smell it and you're like, oh my gosh.
1: Yeah, no, this was decided the old lady smell. Like from the 70s at a hair salon kind of thing.
0: I just remember a beauty product I bought one time and it had like tea tree oil in it.
1: Uh-huh.
0: And tea tree oil is supposed to be good, but it actually did the opposite for me.
1: Oh.
0: Sometimes chemically how you know, things, they say that about perfume too. One perfume will smell a certain way on one person and different on another because of your body chemistry. So sometimes certain things that mix with you, it doesn't smell right or something. Yeah,
1: I don't think she switched off the Selsun Blue. I think she was using it and then would do like another like a repeat with the regular
0: with
1: shampoo
0: something
1: after
0: else
1: that.
0: So then change back to her other, you know, maybe her new conditioner had a different smell
1: something,
0: that you liked.
1: Something
0: so
1: had to be done.
0: I can't believe you were like, oh my gosh, alert. I guess that's what you do, though.
1: If I was even near her, I've got a really sensitive nose.
0: I guess.
1: I can pick up on things like that. And it was just like, ooh,
0: It just didn't work for you.
1: There isn't enough Febreze like in the house to mask that scent. I know.
0: And plus, like you said, you're taller than her. So,
1: and it's my wife. I couldn't like Febreze her.
0: Right.
1: Like inconspicuously.
0: That would be a problem.
1: It would. 401-224-1285 is the number. What do you want to smell like? Especially if it's food related. It was started because of the candy corn scented perfume, which launched yesterday and sold out. It's limited run.
0: It's only $22.
1: Only $22 plus shipping. It'll be out again next week. Another batch. The elves are hard at work.
0: It's coming at us again.
1: Coming up with something new. 992 on our text line this morning says new car smell for them is what they would love to smell like. If we're going back to food though, 529 says fresh baked apple pie.
0: Oh, that's a good one too. Yeah,
1: 139 says coffee for them. And to go with the coffee, 841 says cinnamon rolls.
0: Okay. I like that.
1: That's almost like the pound cake.
0: That is a good one too. Yeah. My husband used to, well, when we were dating and I was over there, or actually I think we were living together. I would wake up and all of a sudden he'd make like cinnamon rolls and he'd put them right under my nose to wake me up.
1: Uh-huh.
0: So I'd wake up and be like, what's that smell? And I'd be like, oh, he'd be sitting there with a cinnamon bun right up at my nose.
1: Oh, nice.
0: You know, that's a nice way to wake up.
1: Absolutely.
0: Gotta love that. Yeah, exactly. We did put this up on our Facebook page at CatCountry981. We wanted to know about, if you had to choose a smell of a candy, a food, or a drink, what would that be that you would have to smell like for a while? Melanie says peppermint or vanilla. Toby says coffee. So does Christy as well. Coffee's a big one.
1: It is.
0: Because people love that smell of I do too.
1: Wakes you right up.
0: Nerd says Barry. I like that.
1: Nerds.
0: That's cool. Watermelon says Mark. Anything hazelnut or cinnamon says Becky. Pina colada says Rhonda.
1: Oh, that's a good one.
0: Cotton candy says Kelly. Yeah. Chocolate says Beth. Garlic says Gina. Oh my goodness.
1: Garlic.
0: Yeah. Probably Italian. I think she put the Italian colors there too. But maybe that's what it is too. Cooking. Yeah. A lot of people like the smell of the kitchen.
1: Maybe
0: and
1: she just wants
0: cooking.
1: People to keep away. You know, load up on the garlic.
0: And Kat says, my sister Melinda's cinnamon chip cookies, the most amazing cookies I've ever had, wants to smell like it, too. A lot of people are talking about cookies as well. Yeah, I'm totally into that one.
1: That's
0: cookies.
1: A good one.
0: So give us a call. Send us a text. 401-224-1285. Brock's Candy is now launching a new perfume called Ode to Cotton. Keep wanting to say cotton candy.
1: You know.
0: Because that's a good smell.
1: If those Brock's people are listening, you should consider expanding to
0: candy.
1: Our cotton candy.
0: But Ode to Candy Corn, inspired by the of Halloween candy. We want to know if you had to choose a candy, food, or drink that you had to smell like on a regular basis, what would it be? Give us a call. Cat Country Mornings.
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1: 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Volume picking up in and around downtown Providence right now, most notably on 95 southbound, starting at Branch Avenue, headed down towards the 610 connector. On 195 eastbound, also have a slow ride over the Providence River Bridge, heading over towards the Washington. 195 on the westbound side is good, though. Still okay at the state line as you make your way past the merge points and over the Washington Bridge. 95 on the northbound side. Things are tied up just before 295 in North Attleboro, up to the 495 interchange. After that, it's still about a 50-mile-an-hour ride on your way up towards Walpole and the Foxborough areas. 495 is good, both northbound and southbound. 195 east and westbound. It's an easy ride between Westport and Wareham this morning. And on 24 northbound, still have delays starting at Padelford Street, headed up through the construction zone. Things do ease up, get back to normal after Route 44 if you're on 24 northbound. 140 northbound stalls out at Stevens Street, trying to get on to 24, and further up on 24 northbound, you have delays up in Avon, heading up to Randolph and Stoughton. 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

0: Cat Country 98.1, Courtney and Brendan in the morning. Happy Wednesday, everyone. It is 7:12. Oh, and remember, we do have your Shaboozy tickets, too, coming to MGM Music Hall at Fenway on Monday night. So we look forward to that.
1: Yes,
0: and giving
1: we do.
0: Those away, we're going to play a little Fact or Fiction in just a few.
1: Of course.
0: Right now, though, that we're talking about smelling like trick-or-treating. If you love candy corn, you really, really love it. You can smell like it, too. Brock's Candy is launching a new perfume called Ode to Candy Corn, inspired by its classic Halloween candy. And I guess it's got sponge sugar, vanilla, notes of honey as well. It's going to be sold online. It was sold out yesterday, mm-hmm. I guess.
1: Yeah, that's when the first batch rolled out and poof, gone.
0: And the second one, October 1st, with a price tag of $22. Cheap perfume, baby.
1: Unlike actual candy corn, which is cheap and stays around right through the season, mm-hmm. we can never finish the bag. You get a bag of candy corn.
0: Yeah.
1: Think, oh, this is going to be so good.
0: Oh, so
1: good. You have
0: good.
1: Three pieces, and then it's like, I'm going to put that away.
0: After a while, yeah. Mm-hmm. Yeah, for some people. And some people eat it till they get sick, and then they're like, I don't want to eat it anymore. No, please, no, take it away.
1: Doesn't take much.
0: Oh, my gosh.
1: 401-224-1285 is our number. Give us a call. Send us a text this morning. Tell us what it is that you like to smell like or that you would like to smell like. Maybe food-related. Mm. Something like a candy corn.
0: Yeah.
1: Or maybe something else that's just as fragrant. Vet Tech Susan on the text line this morning says, my signature. Your smell is a combo of pistachio, salted caramel, and
0: Ooh,
1: vanilla, she says.
0: I like that.
1: I literally get compliments every day, and I'll be honest with you, I smell so good, I want to take a bite of myself.
0: I smell so good.
1: Right?
0: That's awesome.
1: 975 says it's the Sandals Resort Lemongrass Shampoo that they
0: have. Oh, I like that.
1: Yeah, it's expensive shampoo because you got to pay for the trip to Sandals.
0: Yeah, right.
1: 709, that's Brittany from Middleborough, she says citrus. 318 says shea butter.
0: Ooh.
1: And 759 says gasoline.
0: Gasoline?
1: Interesting.
0: Yeah,
1: gasoline.
0: Okay. Some people like that smell.
1: Right.
0: So 401-224-1285. You can chime in as well. We're going to get back to the phones. If you had to choose a candy, food, or drink that you'd like to smell like on a regular basis, what would it be? We've got a call from Smithfield. Good morning.
2: So mine would be coffee because I haven't been able to smell it in 5 years since I got COVID.
0: Oh, really?
1: Oh.
0: You still can't smell? Oh, my goodness.
2: Nope. My smell never came back.
0: Oh, no. That's
1: awful. For anything or just like coffee?
2: No, for nothing. I don't smell anything.
0: Oh, no.
2: Which was some things it's pretty good because I can go into a smelly place and it doesn't smell. But,
0: and it doesn't bother you, yeah.
2: But other things, like my smell of coffee in the morning, I miss it.
0: Oh, I would miss that too. Is this Toby?
2: Of course it is.
0: Oh, Toby, you don't smell the fish either.
2: I don't smell the fish at all, but my wife this shit does.
0: I was going to say, your wife's like, oh, I could use not smelling for a little while.
1: The world works in mysterious ways, doesn't it?
0: After fishing all day, yeah, and everything, all the gear and everything else. Oh, man, that's a real bummer. So that's the number one smell that you miss, yeah.
2: Yeah, the number one smell I miss is the coffee.
0: Mm.
1: Does it affect your sense of taste, too? Because they say those two
0: are related, yeah.
2: So I think you guys know I'm a cancer survivor.
0: Yes, yep.
2: My treatment actually ruined my taste buds. The radiation burned out all my taste buds, so I haven't been able to taste anything since treatment. So now I can't taste nothing, I don't smell nothing.
0: Oh,
2: I basically
0: Toby.
2: Just walk around and fish.
0: Oh, you just fish and that's it. That gives you pleasure. Thank goodness.
1: Thank goodness you have ears. Otherwise, we'd be useless to you, too.
0: Yes, exactly. You can hear us. That's good. Yes.
2: If I lose my hearing or my sight, I think I'm just going to give up.
0: Oh, gosh. Oh, well, thank goodness you can still go out there and fish all day and do the things that you enjoy in that way. But I'm so sorry about that. Yeah, with the taste buds and also with the sense of smell. Oh, that is frustrating.
2: Life goes on. I'm still raising my children. That's all I got.
0: Yes. You're still doing all the important things, which is awesome. And you know what, Toby? You have a great attitude. You've been through a lot, but you still have such a great attitude in life, and you make other people happy as well. So that's awesome.
1: But if the kids tell you you stink, listen to them, okay?
2: Only that would come from you, Brent.
0: Yes, exactly. Some good advice, right?
1: Yeah.
0: He's just trying to help.
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5: It's brought to you by Terminix. We've got moderate volume now coming into Providence on 95 northbound, starting just after Route 10, up past Thurber's Avenue. It's about a 30-mile-an-hour ride and almost standstill if you're trying to get onto 195. Heavy and slow, 195 eastbound approaching the Washington Bridge. On the westbound side of 195, still okay at the state line coming into the city. It's just after that, past the merge points that get you over the Washington Bridge. That's where we have additional volume. Also seeing some increasing volume on 95 northbound, just before 295 in North Attleboro, from there up to 495. You're going about 30 miles an hour in that stretch, and even beyond that, you never really get back to speed limit on 95 northbound the entire way up to 93. 495, good in both directions. On the south coast, 195 eastbound and westbound, it's a speed limit ride there. On 24 northbound, still have slowdowns after Padelford Street in Berkeley, heading up towards Rainham, but getting through that construction zone. Also in the construction zone on 140 northbound, things are tied up there. You'll see brake lights just before Stevens Street. Headed down to South County on Route 4. Nothing in your way there. 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
6: 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A little breezy and cool. Mix of sun and clouds, though, with a high of 65. Low 54 tonight, and tomorrow partly sunny with a high of 64. Right now, we have 59 in New Bedford, 54 in Exeter, 53 in Providence here at Southern New England's Country. 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

0: Country 98.1, Courtney and Brendan in the morning, 7:30 on the dot. And remember, we've got your Shaboozy passes. He's going to be at MGM Music Hall at Fenway on Monday night. We're going to play Fact or Fiction in just a few minutes.
1: Yes.
0: Mm-hmm. But first, we want to know what you want to smell like. When we, you know, sniff.
1: And this started out as a food topic.
0: Yes.
1: Because of Brock's introducing the new candy corn perfume, a limited release, which was released yesterday in the first batch, already sold out.
0: Yeah.
1: You can get it on their website, candycornseason.com, but the next batch won't be out until October 1st at 7 p.m. Eastern Time.
0: So we have to wait.
1: Yeah, if you're even a little bit interested, you got to put it on your calendar.
0: Yeah.
1: Otherwise, you'll miss out on this.
0: Maybe we should get it and just try it out. You know how we were testing out some cookies and stuff like that before?
1: Yeah.
0: Maybe we'll test it out and see how it smells. You know?
1: Hopefully it smells like candy corn.
0: I'll say, oh, how do we like this? Maybe we'll add this to our little, you know.
1: All right.
0: You're not so excited for
1: if
0: it.
1: If we're using your credit card,
0: knock yourself out.
1: Yeah, exactly.
0: Go ahead if that's what you want to do, he says. I mean, I'm not going to stop you.
1: For $22, I'm just going to take their word for it that it smells like.

0: we used to eat.
1: You know, I never got into those. No.
0: You didn't? No. Oh, I used to love those cherry ones and everything
1: like
0: that.
1: They discontinued them by the time I was old enough to buy candy.
0: Oh, my gosh. No, please, give me a break right now, people. Listen to this guy. Oh, they discontinued it. Yes. Really? Okay. All right. OMG.
1: It just wasn't on the shelves where I lived.
0: Okay.
1: What?
0: All right. Whatever.
1: I was a Hubba Bubba kind of guy.
0: Hubba Bubba.
1: Right. Hubba Bubba was good stuff.
0: A lot of people talking about coffee and chocolate as well.
1: Right.
0: Mm-hmm. Yeah.
1: There's chocolate scents. I'd be down for that. Mm-hmm. Only if it's a milk chocolate, though.
0: Oh.
1: It's got to be a milk
0: chocolate.
1: You don't
0: want a dark chocolate.
1: Not a dark chocolate, no.
0: It's not sweet enough.
1: So yeah, it's a little too bitter.
0: It's like, it's a little chalky.
1: Right.
0: So he's like, I can only imagine spraying that on dark chocolate. Like, nah.
1: Now we're getting out of hand on the text line. 942 says, I like to smell like my favorite drink, scotch.
0: Oh, okay. Some people do, yeah.
1: Some people have drinking problems, why they smell like their favorite drink.
0: That's not what I meant. I meant sometimes they like a Cosmo, you would imagine, probably smells lovely.
1: I see.
0: You know, just the way it looks and stuff. But,
1: right.
0: And some people do love, that's what I was talking about before, they love that leathery, like the deep notes like that, and maybe like a scotch or like that kind of thing.
1: Yeah, or like Debbie Gibson's Electric Youth perfume from the 90s, which also had a weird sort of leathery kind
0: of...
1: Yeah, there was one girl on the school bus, or she doused herself in that stuff.
0: I was gonna
1: She'd
0: say,
1: bring the bottle with her and like show it off to people.
0: Oh, she would?
1: Yeah, because the bottle had like this purple spring.
0: So she was like, look at that.
1: Exactly. We didn't need to look at it. We could smell her coming a mile away.
0: Oh my God. I thought you were wearing it.
1: If I did, it's because she was spritzing it all over the bus.
0: You couldn't help it.
1: Yeah, no love for Debbie Gibson.
0: Walking in like any kind of proximity to that girl and it would jump on you.
1: I can still say just a terrible smell.
0: Gives you a little headache.
1: It does.
0: How about cinnamon buns or apple cider donuts? Now, there's something you can get behind.
1: Right.
0: Pina colada smell, too, and cotton candy. I definitely think they need one with cotton candy. And coconut, says Brad, too.
1: Yes.
0: Haley says the cotton candy. Yeah. And Deb says anything strawberry, like Bath and Body Works. Strawberry
1: that's
0: palm.
1: That's a good one, yeah.
0: Yeah, the cake spray, I guess. The strawberry palm cake. What is it? Palm cake? Okay.
1: Yeah, probably pound cake.
0: Or pound cake, yeah. She put palm, so I'm not sure if it was that, but but delicious smelling. Mm.
1: So you're not the only one who smells like pound cake.
0: I smell like pound cake.
1: Just going to get you the strawberry kind now.
0: So we've got more calls coming up, but you can join us as well. 401-224-1285. If you had to smell like a candy, food, or drink, what would you smell like on a regular basis? I know, we ask the burning questions here.
1: It's a thought-provoking show.
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0: Give me a break that you never had one of those Jolly Ranchers on the sticks. Give me a break.
1: 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Delay start just before the airport connector over by Route 37. Up to Thurber's Avenue, it's heavy and slow along the way there. Further up, getting onto 195, that's also sluggish. Almost standstill outside of our Cat Country studios. Both sides of the Washington Bridge all jammed up. 95 southbound, your delay start at George Street. Headed down towards 146. And on 146, Mineral Spring Avenue is where you're going about 25 miles an hour. The ride only gets slower the closer you get to 95. The 610 inbound also seeing delays after Hartford Avenue. 295 is good in both directions. 495 northbound and southbound, you're all right. 24 northbound, things are finally easing up by Padelford Street in Berkeley, heading up past Route 24, on 24, heading up past 495, rather. Your delays on 24 start after Harrison Boulevard now, and on 140 northbound, it's a tap of the brake starting at Stephen Street, getting through the construction zone there to get onto 24. With the Discover Cashback Card, it's payback time when you earn cash back on everyday purchases. 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
1: Oh boy, oh boy. Looks like a little storm is coming our way.
2: Just a wee bit of rain in the forecast.
1: Nor'easter. Confidence is growing that there is a possible nor'easter this weekend. It looks like the models are showing that it's going to be coming in late into Friday and then Saturday and Sunday. And it's going to be pretty powerful, and the low pressure is working its way up the East Coast on Thursday. But yeah, it's going to be kind of a long duration because it's going to be the entire weekend. Rain and wind arriving as a big start. Now, most of the things are kind of go pretty quickly through, but they're saying it's going to kind of linger. So they believe the height of the storm is going to be on Saturday when bands of heavy rain rotate in from the east, increasing the risk of localized flooding. And then bursts of heavy rain will coincide with stronger winds as well, sustained about 15 to 25 miles an hour, but they're saying it could be up to 55 miles an hour in some areas of southern New England. So we're going to keep you posted on this, but looks like the winds will still be significant on Sunday and Monday, but not quite as gusty. So basically the way that it's breaking down is Friday, late afternoon and evening, the rain will start. Intense heavy rain is going to come in. Wind damage, possible outages, possible flooding as well, all weekend long. And like I said, 55 mile an hour winds too. So it looks like it's going to make travel kind of tricky. And with possible outages too, that's going to be tricky as well. So
2: right,
1: we'll keep you posted. Today's only Wednesday, so it could change a bit, but that's what we're looking at this weekend.
2: Yeah, this means today and tomorrow, Costco is going to be a zoo.
1: Oh my gosh, that is true.
2: People stocking up.
1: Oh my gosh. Yeah, they're looking at like maybe 2 inches of rain too.
2: Oh my goodness, get the umbrella.
1: Oh boy.
2: Right? Hey,
1: yep.
2: Red Sox headed back into the postseason, and they've also locked in club leadership for the foreseeable future, taking the word interim off the door of Chad Tracy's office. They've removed the interim tag from his title. Of course, he took over in April after Alex Cora and most of the coaching staff was fired, and they've exercised the contract options on Chief Baseball Officer Craig Breslow for 2029 and 2030, according to a team announcement yesterday. According to ESPN, Tracy's contract is for 3 years and includes a club option in 2030. Chad Tracy becomes the 49th manager in Red Sox history. The 41-year-old was managing a AAA Worcester Red Sox prior to Cora's firing. Boston's 74-55 since he took over. That's the second best mark in the American League. So, team's turnaround after a dismal start became one of the big stories in baseball over the summer. Boston was just 10-17 when Tracy took over. Now at 84-72. They've recently clinched their postseason berth, and it's the first time since 2018 that they'll play in the postseason in two consecutive seasons.
1: Wow. Yeah. This is really exciting.
2: It is.
1: I mean, to be a big fan, I'm sure, just to see things turn around like that is like, whoa. This is awesome.
2: They've been fun to watch.
1: Yeah, really cool.
2: Whatever happens, happens. Just glad they're still in it.
1: Yeah, exactly. So go Sox.
2: Yes.
1: Yeah.
3: It's Courtney and Brendan in the morning.
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2: 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Slow going in and around Providence now. Delays on 95 southbound, starting back at Route 114. 146 slowdowns happen after Branch Avenue. 610 inbound, heavy and slow after Killingly Street and Westminster Street. If you're on 10 northbound, heading up towards 95. On 95 northbound, delays coming in from Warwick. They start back at the Airport Connector Road. It's about a 20-mile-an-hour ride. Tops from there up to Thurber's Rogers Avenue. Slow going getting onto 195 as well. Both sides of the Washington Bridge all jammed up. 195 east and westbound between Westport and Wareham doing pretty good. 140 northbound, it's brake lights after Stephen Street getting onto 24. And on 24 northbound, minor slowdowns through the construction zone before Route 44 in Rainham. And then further up after Harrison Boulevard, it's about a 30-mile-an-hour ride from there up to 93. Seeing some light volume on 495 northbound in the Norton area before you get up to 140 in Mansfield. 295 also has some volume down near the Plainfield Pike on the southbound side. Route 4 is an easy ride at the moment, and in the Jamestown Bridge, still have those bumps in the road on 138 eastbound. 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
1: 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So it's going to be breezy and cool out there. Looks pretty good. Mix of sun and clouds with a high of 65, low 54 tonight, and tomorrow partly sunny with a high of 64. Right now we have 52 in Foster, 54 in Foxborough, 54 in Providence here at Southern New England's Country. And we also have your passes for Shaboozy coming Monday night. MGM Music Hall at Fenway. We want to give them to you if you play a little game with us. Fact or fiction? Give us a call right now. 401-224-1285. Good luck.

0: Two of these statements are true. One of them is a bunch of bunk. Win valuable prizes with Courtney and Brendan right now. We're playing Fact or Fiction.
1: Hi, good morning, Cat Country. Who's this?
2: Dakota.
1: Dakota, where are you calling from?
2: I'm from Coventry, but I'm calling from East Providence.
1: Okay, you're on the run. We got it. Now, have you ever played Fact or Fiction?
2: I have not.
1: Okay, so we give you three statements. Two of them are true. One of them is false. We want you to identify the false statement to win tickets to see Shaboozey on Monday night at MGM Music Hall at Fenway, okay?
2: Okay.
1: All right, so Bren's going to take it away with, I think, some facts about Shaboozey, perhaps.
3: Absolutely. Okay. Yeah, we're talking Shaboozey today. Here we go. Statement number one. Shaboozey got his stage name after a high school football coach mispronounced his last name. Statement number two. He grew up in Nashville and moved to Virginia after his first record deal. And let's talk getting tipsy for statement number three. In medieval England, people sometimes drank ale with breakfast.
1: Mm.
3: Statement number one, two, or three. Which one of those is made up?
2: Can you repeat it one more time?
3: Statement number one, Shaboozey got his stage name after a high school football coach mispronounced his last name. Statement number two, he grew up in Nashville and moved to Virginia after his first record deal. Statement number three, in medieval England, people sometimes drank ale with breakfast.
1: Hmm.
2: I'm going to go with the last one, true, and the other one's false.
1: Oh, which one's false? There's one false. Yeah, two are true and one's false.
2: Second one, correct.
3: You are right.
1: You are right.
3: Yes, that's false. Congratulations.
2: Oh, boy.
1: We stressed you out, huh?
2: Oh.
1: She's like, oh, my gosh.
3: Right.
1: On a Wednesday?
3: It's too much thinking.
1: I know.
3: It?
1: It's yeah, a lot right? of thinking for the brain. But guess what? You're going to see Shaboozey.
2: Awesome. Thank you.
1: You are so welcome. MGM Music Hall at Fenway on Monday night. Ticketmaster.com for everyone else. Thank you for being a great sport.
3: Right.
1: I think we ran you through your paces.
2: Oh, my God. Thank you.
1: Still feeling a little...
2: I can't wait till my mother is out there. She loves him more than I do.
1: Oh, there you go.
3: Oh, well,
1: got tickets for Mama.
3: Thank you for listening.
2: Yes, thank you.
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0: 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Now, Cat Country Traffic.
3: 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Watch out for the bumpy ride on 138 eastbound over the Jamestown Bridge. We've got heavier volume coming into Providence now. On 95 northbound, starting just after the airport connector road up to Thurber's Avenue. 195 on the westbound side. Oh, we've got a crash blocking the left lane. This is right at the state line, so this is going to slow your roll on your way over the Washington Bridge. 95 southbound has delays starting at George Street, headed down towards 146. On 146, it's brake lights just after Branch Avenue. The 610 inbound is heavy and slow this morning after Hartford Avenue on 6 eastbound and just before Westminster Street on 10 northbound. And we've got some heavier volume on 295 southbound starting at Route 6 over in Johnston, headed down towards the Plainfield Pike. 495 is looking good in both directions. No problems there. You're sluggish through the construction zone on 24 northbound now after Padelford Street, heading up towards 44 in Rainham. Then you've got some running room on 24 northbound. Next delay happens up after Harrison Boulevard. 140 northbound continues to stall out at Stephen Street in East Taunton, getting onto 24. And your ride on 195 eastbound is the speed limit, one all the way out to Wareham. 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

0: Cat Country 98.1, Courtney and Brendan in the morning. It is 8:09 on your Wednesday. It's National Great American Pumpkin Pie Day, which is, I think, a great thing because it's getting a little crisp in the air and you want something hearty. A lot of people were talking about soup yesterday when we talked about fall rituals, you know, making something like that, stew and soup and things like that. Pot pie.
1: Well, they're getting right to it now.
0: Yeah.
1: A pot pie sounds good to me.
0: Yeah, sounds good to me, too. I'm not sure if you want to smell like one, but you
1: definitely
0: might. You might. That's what we're asking you today. If you had to choose a candy, a food, or a drink that you would have to smell like that on a regular basis, what would it be for you? Some people want to smell like trick-or-treating. Apparently, Brock's Candy launched a new perfume yesterday called Ode to Candy Corn.
1: How original.
0: Couple spritzes on you. It's only $22. So.
1: Only $22.
0: It's like...
1: How big's the bottle for $22?
0: I wonder. Yeah. I wonder what you get with it. Maybe you get a little sack of candy corn.
1: You get
0: with
1: nothing.
0: It.
1: You get some paper in the box to keep the bottle from breaking
0: in
1: shipment. That's it.
0: Yeah. Well, I mean, because perfume can run you a lot of money. I don't have expensive perfume, but I have, you know, people have bought me some that were, you know, looked like pretty substantial. So I know it can run a lot of money. I do prefer like body sprays. I do have one perfume that I can wear that doesn't give me like a headache, but I get sensitive. You know, I'm sensitive.
1: You got to get those designer imposter ones. You know, the ones that say right on the bottle, if you love CK, you'll love CL.
0: Exactly. Yeah. I used to use those when I was younger. And
1: I think we all did.
0: I can't do it. I get such headaches from perfume, no matter what. even if it's a good perfume.
1: That's the reason why, right?
0: I like to smell it on other people. Uh-huh. You know, I can appreciate perfume on other people, but when it's on me and I can't get away from it, oh my gosh, it's like, ugh, get it off me.
1: Remember those? If you love Charlie, you'll love Madge.
0: You're like, you sure I'm going to love Madge? Yeah, you're going to love Madge.
1: No returns once you open the box.
0: Exactly. Sorry. Yeah.
1: 401-224-1285 is our number. Give us a call. Send us a text. Tell us what it is you'd like to smell like, food or otherwise, because people on the text line can't follow directions. 401-224-1285.
0: We'll take whatever they got.
1: Well, 942 earlier said, I'd like to smell like scotch, my favorite drink. And 810 chimed in and said, I'd like to smell like a pumpkin muffin with butter. Or maybe I just really want to eat a pumpkin muffin with butter today. That might be it.
0: That sounds good, too.
1: 037 says fireball. Cinnamon. And 234 says, I would love to smell like candy corn. That's Justin from Seekonk.
0: Yeah. So I think that, you know, that's probably why it sold out. Not sure how big the batch was, but it went pretty quickly. A lot of people on the Facebook post talking about coffee. You know, Laura, Austin.
1: Right.
0: And also Lilac says Bobby. Coffee says Karen. Fruity Pebbles says Joe. Is that more what you're looking for?
1: Well, because I said earlier this morning, juicy fruit gum. You open a brand new thing of juicy fruit and you get that smell. Fruit Stripe used to have the
0: fruit
1: same
0: stripe.
1: Sort of smell.
0: Miss that.
1: And even Freshen Up to an extent, but not the spearmint.
0: And we looked it up yesterday. Freshen Up, no longer us.
1: That was the one with the liquidy center.
0: Yes, I used to love that one.
1: Right? You could eat the whole pack in one chomp. After the first burst, you're like, I want more of that burst. Less of the gum.
0: You want that. So you just keep doing the
1: But yes to the cereal. Fruity Pebbles, absolutely. Or Fruit Loops.
0: That's a good one, too. A lot of people chiming in on cotton candy, too. Haley and Jennifer are talking about that. Cinnamon buns, people are talking about that. Vanilla bean, pina colada.
1: Yeah.
0: Garlic, says Gina. Yeah, we were talking about that earlier.
1: Listing flavors in a box of Jelly Belly jelly beans at this point.
0: And Nerd, says Barry. Watermelon, says Mark, too. Uh-huh. And we were talking about some of the Jolly Ranchers, too, that people want to smell like. Oh, and chocolate chip cookies, too.
1: Yes.
0: Oh, that's a good one, too. Hazelnut or cinnamon. Nobody said, what's that one that people love to put Nutella?
1: But that's like a third rate around here, because you have your peanut butter, you have your fluff, you have your jelly, and then there's Nutella.
0: Nutella's awesome, though. Nutella's so good.
1: Yeah, it's too sweet for me.
0: Is it really?
1: I don't know what happened. At some point, like, my teeth finally threw in the towel. I bit into my sandwich. It was like, no more.
0: No more of this. You can't do it anymore.
1: It's too sweet. Something happened. I don't know what.
0: Love that Nutella.
1: Oh, it's called
0: aging,
1: I think.
0: Yeah, right. I know your taste buds change sometimes, too. Yeah, you can't do as sweet as you could do before. So that's what we're asking you. If you had to choose a candy, food, or drink that you would have to smell like on a regular basis, what would it be? 401-224-1285. We're going to go back to the phones. We have Lynn in Barreville. Good morning.
2: I would say fresh baked bread.
0: It's Lynn, right? You coming at us smelling like a nice, delicious sourdough?
2: No, not the sourdough. I worked at a bakery that I won't say.
1: Not bad.
2: And
1: huh?
2: But I worked at a bakery, and oh my God, going in there in the morning was just all the bread's baking, and it was just amazing.
0: It's heaven.
1: But you won't say where it was.
0: Yeah. Yeah.
2: I can give you a shout out, but
1: yeah,
2: I didn't know.
1: I don't know if there's a good bakery there.
0: Yeah.
2: LaSalle Bakery.
0: Oh, of course.
1: We love LaSalle. Yeah.
0: We love that.
1: Why don't you say so?
0: Yeah.
2: I don't work there anymore.
0: She's keeping it for herself.
1: Right.
0: Yeah.
1: Mm-hmm.
2: Now I live near Wright Dairy Farm.
0: Oh, there's another good place. I'd like to smell like one of their cakes.
2: Oh, yeah. Oh, yeah.
0: Oh, you got the best of all the worlds over there, Lynn.
1: Right?
2: Yeah. Unfortunately, my hips know it, too.
0: Yeah, right. Our hips don't lie.
2: They do not.
3: 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Let's hear what you have to say. Talk to Courtney and Brendan now. Call 401-224-1285.
1: Listen up, Rhode Island. It's Brendan Sharp. 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
1: Doing all right in some spots. Others, we're still jammed up, including 195 westbound, where we have a crash blocking the left lane right at the state line. So it's a slow roll heading over the Washington Bridge and into downtown Providence. 95 on the northbound side. Also slow going, starting just after Route 37 up to Thurber's Avenue. Then things get us slightly better, but still up past 195, slow going, getting onto the bridge there, onto the Providence River Bridge. 95 northbound, if you're leaving the city, you've got a nice ride now up to 495. 495 is problem-free. On 95 southbound, you'll see brake lights after Lonsdale Avenue headed down towards 146. On 146, Branch Avenue is where we have brake lights. A little bit heavier than usual on the 610 inbound, starting before Dean Street. And on 295 southbound, we've got pockets from Route 6 down towards the Plainfield Pike. Things are also sluggish on Route 4 southbound because of a crash blocking the left lane. This one's a new one. Over by Route 2 in the South County Trail there, exit 6. So you can expect some delays there as you get past that scene. And watch out for bumps in the road on 138 eastbound, heading over the Jamestown Bridge. 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
0: 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So we do have a breezy day on tap today, but looking pretty good. Mix of sun and clouds, cool with a high of 65, low 50 for tonight, and tomorrow partly sunny with a high of 64. Right now 59 in Mattapoisett, 57 in Westerly. We have 55 in Providence here at Southern New England's Country.
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0: Ellen Morgan here at Southern New England's Country. It's Courtney and Brendan in the morning. Thanks so much for hanging with us. Looks like a beautiful day ahead. You know.
1: Enjoy this one, because the next few, a little bit questionable.
0: Exactly. Excuse me. Mix of sun and clouds for today. High of 65. So it's a little chillier than we've been used to, but it's dipping down. I think it's going to be in the 70s next week. But this weekend, we're looking at possible nor'easter going on. Mm-hmm. Going to be kicking in Friday, late afternoon or the evening, and then through the weekend. It looks like it's a slow mover, so we're going to get a couple inches of rain.
1: Yeah, I've got some weddings on my calendar, and fortunately, I think we'll be okay.
0: Yeah.
1: I mean, if it rains, it rains. But yep. I'm like, shelter-wise.
0: Right. Oh, good.
1: It'll be managed
0: indoors.
1: But
0: okay.
1: Some people have like tented events and things. They're scrambling. People with Block Island weddings. Mm-hmm. I read about one. They're already moving it to a whole different date.
0: Oh, boy.
1: Because if the ferry's not running.
0: Right. Yeah because mm-hmm. this could be, you know, especially with the heavy winds, 45 to 55 mile an hour winds. They are saying possible outages, flooding, stuff like that, too. Mm-hmm. So we got to look, you know, if you can stay in, just stay in and be safe.
1: Right.
0: But yeah, like you said, a lot of venues are going to be moving things around,
1: oh,
0: I'm sure.
1: Mm-hmm.
0: Yeah. Oh, my goodness.
1: Lots of people looking for sides for their tents.
0: Oh, yeah. That's a good idea. Yeah.
1: It is
0: 8:30 on your Wednesday. And what do you want to smell like?
1: Brock's, the makers of candy corn, now bottling it. It's a fragrance, and it comes in two separate releases. The first one happened yesterday and sold out very quickly. Next release is going to happen October 1st, 7 p.m. Eastern Time. That'll be your last chance to order the limited edition Brock's Ode to Candy Corn Fragrance.
0: I might be there for it.
1: What do you mean, might? You'll have an alarm set for this. They say it swirls together notes of creamy vanilla, spun sugar, and honey to capture the coziness of fall in every spray.
0: Wow.
1: Just don't spray it in your mouth. It's not a breath spray.
0: Exactly. Yeah.
1: Don't do that. But we're asking you this morning, what food would you like to smell like if it's not candy corn?
0: Mm-hmm.
1: Some people said cotton candy might be the thing. Some people said candy corn's all we need. That's what I'd love to smell like. The cinnamon bun. Getting a lot of love this morning on our text lines at 401-224-1285. I believe that was Randy who chimed in with that and said, yes,
0: cinnamon buns
1: especially, the best smell.
0: Mm-hmm.
1: 501 said, if I have to smell like a food, I want to smell like fresh baked brown butter and chocolate chip cookies.
0: Oh, yes. Mm-hmm. The cookies are getting some love too. How about brownies?
1: You know, nobody said brownies.
0: Yeah. I would like to smell like a brownie.
1: I mean, I'm not stopping you.
0: Yeah.
1: I don't know what you would do for that.
0: I tend toward the sweet smell.

0: reason for it.
1: It is,
0: absolutely. So 401-224-1285, you can give us a call. We're going to go back to the phones. Some people might like to smell like candy corn. Other people, not so much. We want to know if you had to choose a candy, food, or drink to smell like on a regular basis, what would it be? We've got Florida Mike in Attleboro. Good morning.
2: Okay. Obviously, we know I love to cook.
0: Yes.
2: But the smell of a fresh steak, apple cinnamon pie.
0: That's the one,
2: and,
0: huh?
2: Yeah. And I get up. I open my front door. I'm off today. So I walk outside just to get a nice breath of that cool, fresh air.
0: Yeah.
2: And I'm like, somebody's making apple pie.
0: <It's> There goes Florida Mike. We lost him.
2: Yeah. I'm going to go knocking on doors.
0: Yeah, exactly. Excuse me. Excuse me.
2: Right.
0: Oh, so does that inspire you to do some baking today?
2: Oh, well, yeah. And also, I stayed up probably till 3 o'clock last night watching my favorite chef, Jean-Pierre.
0: Oh, wow.
2: And getting, like I said, I'm planning, you know, I know it's far away, but Thanksgiving. But And that's the thing about fall. This is when I start making my base stock for my beef stock and my chicken stock and vegetable stock. And I can everything.
0: Oh, so he's got a lot in stocks.
3: He's well invested. Yeah.
2: I'm stocking up on stock. Yeah, no, that's what I do is I get ideas and then I make them my own.
3: Meanwhile, the first lady of the house is making apple teenies, pumpkin teenies, Halloweeny teenies.
0: Halloweeny teenies. Oh, that's a good one for your party.
2: Yeah, there you go. She just walked in the door from dropping Logan off at his bus stop. So I'll mention that to her and she'll probably start doing some research on it.
0: Halloweeny teenies. Yeah. She can make up whatever she likes. Yeah.
2: Yeah. In between party teeny weenies.
0: Right.
4: 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It's Courtney and Brandon in the morning. 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
3: It's brought to you by Terminix. 195 westbound. You're backed up to the state line, getting over the Washington Bridge. Also slow going on the Providence River Bridge. 195 eastbound, heading over towards the Washington. The rest of the way on 195 eastbound is speed limit all the way out to Wareham and the Cape. 140 northbound, stalling out at Stephen Street in East Taunton, getting onto 24. And you're right on 24 northbound. It's not bad with just some light volume after Harrison Boulevard. About a 35 to 40 mile an hour ride from there up to 93. 495 is good in both directions. 95 southbound coming into Providence. Delays start at George Street all the way down to 146. On 146, brake lights after Branch Avenue. The 610 inbound is sluggish after Killingly Street on 6 eastbound. We still have light volume on 295 southbound in the area of the Plainfield Pike. Your 95 northbound ride coming into Providence, you get stuck starting just after Jefferson Boulevard. It's a crawl from there up to Thurber's Avenue and getting onto 195. And down on Route 4, still have a crash there blocking the left lane over by Route 2, the South County Trail. So that's on the southbound side of Route 4. Also seeing some curiosity on the northbound side of Route 4. You'll have some brake lights before you get up to 10 Rod Road. 138 eastbound over the Jamestown Bridge. Watch out for the bumps in the road after the overnight road work. 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

0: 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It's the Nashville Update.
1: Well, she may not be the queen of Christmas yet, but Ella Langley has toppled the queen of Christmas on that Billboard Hot 100 chart. 23 weeks for Choosing Texas. It has broken the record for the most weeks at number one on the Hot 100, with just 1 week more than Mariah Carey's All I Want for Christmas Is You. But watch out, that queen of Christmas, she's going to thaw out soon. And you know what that means, another run right up to number one if things go according to plan. Yeah, but it's a great time to celebrate Ella and her co-writers, Luke Dick, Miranda Lambert, and Joy Beth Taylor. They've also, keeping in mind that this historical accomplishment,
2: this is huge.
1: It's for Gile. Because it may not last much longer.
2: Right. And it's just pretty wild.
1: Right.
2: I know Miranda's mind is blown. She's like, listen, this is like Taylor Swift's, thing.
1: Exactly.
2: She's told Ella, go talk to Taylor. I don't know what to tell you. Well, this is just incredible.
1: Taylor's got a new song. She announced this. It's going to be out in a couple weeks. So I think that might be the one in between, like before Mariah Carey thaws out.
2: Yeah.
1: And we start hearing All I Want for Christmas Is You all over the place again. So we'll see what happens with this. But congratulations to Ella Langley. She's really doing big things.
2: Yeah, that's pretty incredible. Mm. And Dolly Parton, there's stories going around today about how she didn't want anyone to see her on her deathbed, you know, fragile, and she'd been going through all these health issues with cancer. But now a lot of the sources, especially TMZ, talking about her dying wish that she only wanted one person there, and it was her longtime wig and makeup artist, Cheryl Riddle, because Dolly wanted to be all dolled up, and so she did. I guess she did all the things and took care of her girl.
1: Wig artist? You know? That was a wig?
2: Yeah, you didn't realize?
1: I had no idea.
2: Of course you
1: did. No, I didn't.
2: You didn't?
1: No.
2: Oh my gosh, she's famous for that. She had all of the, she'd put all her wigs out, and she talked about all the different styles and stuff. She said she never wore her hair. Yeah, her real hair.
1: What else did she have that wasn't real?
2: Oh, really? Are you playing with me now?
1: I am.
2: Now I get it. You're playing with me.
1: Right.
2: But you know what? We want to have that Dolly Day. It's coming up on Friday. We want it here, too. But yeah, September 25th, 925 Nashville, which is in the process of renaming their airport after the country icon, will celebrate Dolly's life with citywide events and finish with a fireworks display. And that's not it. California's doing it, too. They're signing a bill right now. So that can be the official Dolly Day, September 25th, 9 to 5.
1: Still making its way through the Massachusetts legislature.
2: It is
1: really a thing, though. I checked on this one. So
2: we are hoping. And San Francisco is going to hold a free Dolly Day celebration with joyful music, rhinestones, and remembrance in Union Square. So hopefully across the country this spreads. I love it.
1: Right. And then just a few days later, September 29th, is when Community Coffee rolls out their new Cup of Ambition line. This was created in conjunction with Dolly.
2: Yeah.
1: This is what they serve at her Tennessean rest stop, which opened a few months ago.
2: Yep.
1: And now they're rolling it out nationwide. September 29th, you'll be able to find Dolly Parton's Cup of Ambition coffee in stores, both in ground coffee and K-cup forms.
2: And she's got the museum. She's got the show coming up. There's so many good things that, her legacy living on.
1: Right.
2: Absolutely.
1: Tumble out of bed, stumble to the kitchen, have yourself some Dolly coffee.
2: I love it.
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0: Now, Cat Country traffic.
1: Big delays on Route 4 headed down to South County. A crash blocking the right lane on Route 4 southbound at Route 403. This is in the backup to a crash which is down by Route 2 on Route 4 southbound. That one has the left lane blocked, so it's just slow going for quite some time there. Also have delays on the northbound side of Route 4 as well. Some curiosity here. And it's a slow ride into Providence now on 95 northbound, just after the Lawrence Street overpass from there up to Thurber's Avenue. So it is improving little by little. 195 on the westbound side, still backed up to the state line. 95 southbound, your delays start at Lonsdale Avenue down to 146. 146 brake lights at Admiral Street. The 610 is improved. So is 295 southbound over near the Plainfield Pike. 24 northbound, we're getting word of a crash blocking the left lane. This is at Route 104. It's been moved over now from the left lane over to the shoulder, but still some tie-ups starting on 24 northbound at Route 495. Once you pass the scene of that crash, it's a speed limit ride on your way up into Brockton and Avon. 140 northbound has the usual delays at Stephen Street. 195 eastbound is good all the way out to 495. That's traffic. Drive safe. I'm Brendan Sharp.
2: Looking pretty good for today, but it will be on the cool side. Breezy out there, mix of sun and clouds with a high of 65 this afternoon, low 54 tonight, and tomorrow partly sunny with a high of 64. Right now we have 58 in Cranston, 61 in Bourne, 58 in Providence here at Southern New England's Country as we start up your commercial-free workday kickoff.

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0: Jordan Davis here at Southern New England's Country. It's Courtney and Brendan in the morning, 9:02 on your Wednesday. And we've had some really good examples this morning.
1: Of course we have. About what fragrance you'd like to smell like if it was some sort of food.
0: Yes, candy, dessert.
1: Right. Inspired by Brock's candy corn perfume, which sold out its first batch, like almost instantly.
0: Apparently people like that. And I think they would also like the cotton candy one if we would do that
1: if
0: as well.
1: If there was such a thing.
0: I'm sure some
1: company must already make a cotton candy.
0: Yeah, sort of I would think so. Yeah. Esque
1: kind of scent. Yeah.
0: And on Facebook, a lot of people talking about, maple syrup. That sounds pretty good too, Chrissy says. Mm. But warm baked chocolate chip cookies, coconut, stuff like that. The smell of cinnamon buns.
1: Okay.
0: Oh, Cinnabon at the mall. like that place, yeah.
1: Making me hungry for breakfast.
0: Vanilla
1: 863
0: bean.
1: On the text line says bacon for them.
0: Oh.
1: And then Sean from Fall River said, how about a waffle cone from Newport Creamery?
0: Oh, that sounds pretty
1: right?
0: good,
1: waffle
0: too.
1: Waffle cone said, any type of ice cream place you go in, they're making the waffle cones fresh.
0: So good.
1: It's really
0: heavenly.
1: Good.
0: Heavenly. Yeah. Oh, that would be good. I'd douse yourself with that.
1: You already have the pound cake one. That's pretty
0: close.
1: That's
0: true. That's true. I do. Yeah, that's probably why I like it so much, too. Mm-hmm. I like those sweet smells. So that's what we're asking you today. We're going to go back to the phones. We have someone else calling in. Good morning.
2: Good morning, people.
0: Good morning, Willie. How are you?
1: I was hoping we might hear from you.
0: Yeah.
2: Excellent. First things first, congratulations on your nomination.
0: Oh, well, thank you so much.
1: That's
0: we appreciate that.
1: Man of the year.
0: Yeah. Oh, my gosh.
1: Oh, wait, no.
0: That and, Large Market Station of the Year nomination.
1: Yeah.
0: Thank you,
1: Willie.
2: I hear that. I hope so.
0: I know. Fingers crossed. Fingers crossed.
2: Yep.
0: Absolutely.
2: As far as smells, fresh baked apple pie.
0: Oh, that's number
1: one. Too, huh?
0: Yeah. Yep. And you.
2: Oh.
0: Yeah. That does smell so good. And do you like to bake things like that, Willie?
2: I can bake, but my wife was the apple pie baker.
0: Oh, yeah. Mm. Yeah,
2: oh,
0: absolutely.
2: She could make an apple pie, and the thing that people don't use anymore, she uses lard to make the pie.
0: Yep, that made a huge difference.
1: Old,
0: yeah.
1: Old school.
2: Oh, yep. I don't even want to talk about it. I mean, I hope she's up there enjoying apple pie right now.
0: Right. Oh, absolutely. And you know what? Yeah, the apple pie, the smell of it must bring back the great memories around that as well.
2: Oh, it does. It really does.
0: Absolutely.
2: How about you guys? What are you looking at for a smell?
0: Oh, I'm like cookies, stuff like that. I like the chocolate chip cookie smell, that kind of thing.
1: I've got my own designer fragrance. It's called Bren for Men.
0: Bren for Men.
2: I love it.
0: Are you going to be the first one to buy
2: love it?
0: I think Willie's getting in line now.
1: It's private label. You can't buy it in stores.
2: The end of the month, my son and I are headed up to North Conway for 5 days.
0: Oh, nice, Willie. That's awesome. That's a crisp air. It's going to be beautiful. You're going to have so much fun.
2: I hear that.
0: And then when you come back, you're going to be ready for Confreda Farms?
2: Most certainly.
0: Yay!
2: Are you coming out?
0: I'm going to come out. Yeah, of course. It's a tradition. I got to go find you.
1: Got to watch out for the man with the hat.
2: What about Brendan?
1: I hope I get there this year.
0: Yeah, we got to get him there, too.
2: Now, I'm going to miss the first week because I'll be in New Hampshire, but the second, third, and fourth week, I'll be there.
0: All right. I'm going to see you at Confreda Farms. I'm going to look for the man with the funny hat.
2: Yeah, just ask for Wild Bill.
0: Wild Bill, baby.

0: we love that tune, don't we?
1: I love that
0: song. You turn that right up.
1: Yeah.
0: You reach right over to the board.
1: It was a stretch, but I made it to the volume control.
0: You really did. Oh, my gosh. Lainey Wilson featuring John Mayer of Phone, Keys, Wallet, and You. It is 9:12 on your Wednesday, and I thought this was pretty interesting. A lot of times you think about ways to relax. You say, hey, let me go to a day spa or something. Let me get a little massage,
1: sure.
0: Right? That's a good way to kind of, you know, bring things down.
1: It's been a while
0: chill
1: for
0: out.
1: Me, but yeah,
0: I was going to say,
1: relaxing.
0: Do you do that from time to time?
1: I haven't been in years.
0: Okay, mm-hmm. I've been maybe last year. I think I went for one because actually I really hurt my back and it helped. You
1: okay.
0: know, to kind of they need it out there. You know,
1: yeah.
0: I'm kind of a wimp though. I don't like really deep pressure. I like it a little bit medium to light.
1: Yeah,
0: so.
1: On the lighter side myself.
0: Yeah.
1: I went to one place. It was recommended to me by a physical therapist.
0: Oh yeah,
1: because I had something going on with my back, and
0: mm-hmm.
1: they made it worse.
0: Oh, because
1: yeah.
0: they really went
1: yeah,
0: in deep.
1: They went. They put the thumb in places I didn't know you could put
0: like,
1: a thumb.
0: Whoa, yikes.
1: Yeah, yeah. It was in no way relaxing.
0: Oh, man. So you might like this a little bit better. There's some people now that are going to, they pay to get scratched, okay? So there's a 32-year-old man in China, and he opened two new unusual scratching salons. I guess customers pay to relax while staff gently scratch their back.
1: Wow.
0: Interesting. And they can scratch their whole body, I guess. And it's designed, they have these specific designed fingernails. So I clicked on the link to see what they look like. They're actually giant.
1: Yeah, they look like Edward Scissorhands.
0: Fingers, yeah, fingernails. Yeah.
1: Yeah,
0: exactly. And so the idea came after he saw a video of a wife scratching her husband's back, and a lot of people were posting saying, hey, they'd gladly pay for that service. So he said, oh, you want to pay for that? All right, then how about we'll open a salon. $40 an hour.
1: $40 an hour so somebody
0: yeah.
1: can scratch your back with giant fingernails.
0: Yes. So it must give you some kind of sensation that's really relaxing.
1: Mm.
0: So I'm thinking, maybe that would be the thing. Because, you know, in my house, like Mike, you know, his hands, after working with his hands for years and years, and he probably has a little arthritis in there, he doesn't like to do the back. You know, he's like, can you just work this out in my neck a little bit? It's like, okay, like for a few minutes. And he's like,
1: yeah.
0: You good? He pats my back. Maybe it's just a scratching thing I need.
1: You know? Could be that.
0: Maybe that would be relaxing. Mm-hmm.
1: I'm just glad there's finally something AI can't do.
0: Right. Yeah. That's true. Exactly. AI would probably be like, you want me to do
1: salon.
0: What?
1: Yeah, right.
0: I'm not doing that. We're inside your commercial-free workday kickoff. Shaboozy. Oh, don't forget. Passes for Shaboozy from Kevin
1: him.
0: A little later on today. Here's a bar song, Tipsy.

0: Hannah Chesney here at Southern New England's Country. It's 924, Cat Country 98.1 with Courtney and Brendan, catching up with some special guests on the line. Hi, Cat Country.
1: What's up, guys?
0: Oh, we've got Dan and Shay on the line. How are you guys?
1: Doing fantastic. How about you guys?
0: Oh, we're good.
2: Never better.
0: We're good. Oh, my gosh. So welcome to the area. Do you like traveling over here?
1: I absolutely love it. I'm from the Northeast, so it feels good to be home. And also, it has been 100 degrees and 100% humidity in Nashville for like the last month and a half. Oh. My grass did not live to tell that same story. It feels good to get up there to a much better, more like fall climate. So we're pumped. It's good hoodie weather. Can wear some light jackets,
0: exactly.
1: The vibe, and honestly, like the best country music fans in the world.
0: Yeah, we're so excited because the Young Tour is pulling through. You're coming to Mohegan Sun this weekend on Saturday night, right?
1: That's right. I cannot wait. This is always a highlight for us. Honestly, this venue is always so much fun. And like Dan said, truly the best country music fans in all of on all of Earth.
0: Of course.
1: That's all y'all's fault for playing our music. It means the world. But we can't wait. We just finished up our second weekend, and it's been just the most fun we've ever had. The show now, third weekend is a good time to see it because, you know, the first couple weekends, you're working through all the kinks, you know,
0: and
1: all the things. You guys are going to get to see the refined version.
0: Oh, good. Oh, very good. Because, you know, we have refined tastes around here.
2: Yeah,
0: I don't know
2: sure.
0: if you heard.
1: Absolutely. That's the word on the street for sure.
2: Last weekend, you guys were at the Xfinity Center here in Mansfield, which was close by. A lot of our friends were there. My sister was at the show. She said, you sounded great.
0: Oh, nice.
2: You looked even better, but that's just her opinion. You guys are absolutely bringing this, and the reviews have been awesome, so we're excited. Anybody who missed you guys last week in Mansfield, come see Dan and Shay this weekend at Mohegan Sun Arena.
0: Yeah,
1: that was a great show. It was a blast. That weather was perfect. It was like 52 degrees.
0: Yeah.
1: People were wearing the Dan and Shay Young Tour hoodie. It was nice vibes out there. But
0: that's awesome.
1: Like I said, the Northeast just... Since Radio Tour, since we started traveling around promoting our first single, 19 You and Me, the Northeast has just showed up in such a big way. I remember coming through y'all's station early on and singing with our acoustic guitar, and y'all were always just great supporters of us.
0: Oh, that's all. Thank you
1: we're
0: for
1: grateful
0: remembering
1: for that.
0: Us. Yeah. That's awesome.
2: And I know a bunch of your fans who were at last weekend's show. You'll probably see them at Mohegan Sun Arena as well.
0: I bet you will with the signs and everything.
1: Absolutely. It's funny because people kept saying, like, we're coming, like, this show is amazing. We're buying tickets to see you at Mohegan Sun. And I wasn't thinking, like, that it's fairly close. I was like, dang, they must be, like, buying flights and stuff. But I guess it's not too far of a drive, right? A couple hours?
0: Yeah, it's not too far.
2: No, here in Providence, we're smack in the middle of both.
0: Yeah, exactly. So definitely people can take advantage of both, and I hope they do. And you're celebrating your sixth studio album. This is awesome.
1: That's pretty crazy. To hear you say that out loud is pretty wild. Number six. We've been doing this a minute now. But just so grateful. I think, you know, being on the road this year, we just made it a real point to try to soak in every moment that we get. You know, it's just amazing to be out there doing something that is, you know, making a difference. You know, we're bringing a lot of joy and a lot of hope to people out there. We get to be the vehicles that do that. You know, country music does that for so many people, and so to be a part of that is pretty special. And you know, been doing it this long is pretty awesome. We made it to album number six, and and thanks to you guys, we're gonna probably make it a lot farther than that.
0: Yes. I just want to thank you too for all of your advocacy around mental health. I'm also a mental health therapist, and I just think that's awesome what you guys have done. So personal with this album too, but just reaching out and helping other people, that's great.
1: Well, first of all, thank you for that. That's beautiful. The world needs more folks like you. And, you know, at this point in our career, more than 10 years in, we're blessed to have gotten to do a lot of really cool things.
0: Right.
1: And to use our platform and know that our music has helped someone is like so validating for us. And the response that we've gotten from this song has just been so great. Even at that show in Mansfield, like people coming up, I had somebody like tell me a personal story, you know, and I won't share too much details about it, but just how much that song has helped them through a tough time. And it's like, man, that's like, we're always trying to figure out what is our why.
0: Yeah.
1: Why do we do this? And that is our why,
0: yeah,
1: you know, to know
0: purpose.
1: That our music
0: is
1: mattering. And it makes all the early morning flights and, you know, plugging it out in the studio, trying to figure out, you know, a snare sound, all the grind. It makes it all worthwhile when somebody comes up and tells you that your music has had an impact. So
0: absolutely.
1: It's been a great journey on this song. And hey, now we're top 10 on country radio.
0: Yeah.
1: So
0: we love it.
2: Speaking of those cool things that you get to do, you've been judges on The Voice.
0: Mm-hmm.
2: You sang on Dancing with the Stars. Now you're going around city to city on tour. Is this prepping you for like The Amazing Race or something?
1: Yeah, it's the marathon. You know, we gotta hit them all. It's the grand slam.
0: You heard it here first. Oh, you guys are awesome, so talented, and we're so lucky to have you twice in this area.
2: Right, Mohegan Sun Arena Saturday night. Ticketmaster.com has tickets for Dan and Shay.
0: Yeah. Oh, thank you so much for spending some time with us today.
1: Thank you guys so much. We appreciate your time. It's gonna be a great show.
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0: Stella Lefty, Boston, here at Southern New England's Country. It's Courtney and Brenton in the morning. It was great to talk to Dan and Shay.
1: It was.
0: They're so cool. I love that. And I love that Dan is like a marathon runner. That's amazing. Oh, my goodness gracious.
1: Yeah.
0: Probably helps him with stamina. When he's up on the stage, he can keep running around in circles.
1: Maybe.
0: Yeah. Keep it going. We've got to watch out for this. It looks like we're going to have a nor'easter this weekend. Things can change, but we're going to keep an eye on this. Currently, they're saying that Friday night, late afternoon into the evening, the rain's going to start getting intense, and then heavy rain throughout the weekend. Wind damage, possible flooding, possible outages, 45 to 55 mile an hour winds, too. About 2 inches of rain, I guess, is what we're expecting. So looks like it's going to be a little messy this weekend.
1: Got to go find my Cat Country umbrella.
0: Right. Exactly.
1: It's going to come in handy.
0: Although it might not, because it'll flip inside out because the wind will be so much. Don't you hate that?
1: What are you saying about our Cat Country umbrellas?
0: No, I'm saying umbrellas in general. Don't you hate that? You go outside, you're like, all right, I got my umbrella. And then all of a sudden the wind goes whoop and it goes upside down.
1: Oh, it's the worst.
0: And it like pops it and you're like, oh, New York City was the worst for that because you had to walk a long ways to get anywhere.
1: Well, plus every umbrella they sell you there is cheap.
0: Yeah, there's so many. Every
1: $6 umbrella lasts you 6 seconds.
0: Yeah, you're like, oh, I lost my umbrella. No problem. There's like 15 stands outside. As soon as the rain comes out, I don't know where they come from, but they're all like right there with the umbrellas to sell you.
1: Happened to me in Italy, too. I paid like $5 for an umbrella because it started raining.
0: Yep.
1: All the vendors come right out with the umbrellas.
0: All of a sudden.
1: Yeah, first gust of wind.
0: Exactly.
1: Gone. Poof. Like broken.
0: Got to get another $5.
1: Exactly. They got me three times.
0: Oh, man. Oh, man. $15. There you go. Boom, boom. They're like, this guy, he's a sucker. Give him the broken one. Oh, man. So we will keep you posted on that because it's only Wednesday. So fingers crossed, maybe it won't be as bad as they're saying. But it looks like it's going to be real messy.
1: Yes, it is.
0: Mm-hmm. But in the meantime, Providence Bruins passes later on. Kevin Lawrence has those to give away. We've got Shibuzi passes later in the week as well. So we got some cool stuff still we got to give away.
1: Some good stuff going on here.
0: Exactly. We will talk to you tomorrow. Hope you have a fantastic hump day. Bye-bye.
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Cat Country 98.1. Andy Shaw with you here. Happy Wednesday, folks. We're almost halfway through the work week. Here's Luke Bryan up next on Southern New England's Country.

Cat Country 98.1. Happy first full day of fall, folks. Last night, 8 o'clock, was the fall equinox. We're now officially in autumn. And yes, I did cry myself to sleep about summer ending last night, but I'd rather not talk about it.

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Country 98.1. You got Andy Shaw with you here on Southern New England's Country. Thanks for hanging out on this Wednesday. We're almost halfway through the work week, people. Here's Sam Hunt up next. John Morgan is on the other side on Cat Country.

Cat Country 98.1. 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

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Weather not looking too bad out there today. Partly sunny for the daytime with a high in the mid-60s. Some clouds rolling in later on tonight with a low around 50. Here's Luke Bryan on Southern New England's Country 98.1.

Wildcat Country 98.1. Kenny Chesney added a second show at Gillette Stadium for his August of 2027 Vibram Tour stop. We want to give you a pair of tickets before they go on sale this Friday. 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Yeah.

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Country 98.1. That is it for me today, folks. I'm your man, Andy Shaw. I'll be back same time, same place here on Cat Country to do it all again tomorrow. In about 10 minutes, Greg Bedard is taking over here on Southern New England's Country.

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Cat Country, 98.1. Here's a pretty incredible story. Mental health advocate Kendall Ray Edwards is walking 2,500 miles from Florida to Maine. And this week, his journey brought him through Rhode Island. He's pushing a cart covered with the names of people lost to suicide and addiction. And after more than 7 years drug-free himself, he says the message behind the walk is simple. You matter. If you've seen him walking around, you will see that message on his cart. And sometimes the simplest message is simply the one that somebody needs to hear. You matter. You matter to me. Here's Nate Smith. Let's fix what you didn't break.

Cat Country, 98.1. Looking at mostly sunny skies today. Highs in the mid-60s. Partly cloudy overnight tonight. Lows in the low 50s. And for Thursday, more of the same. If you like this weather, it's perfect. Mostly sunny. Highs in the mid-60s. It's Jason Aldean right now. Anytime soon.

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Country 98.1. Rhode Island farmers who took losses from bad weather in 2023 and 24 are finally getting some help. The state is making almost $15 million in federal relief available, with applications expected to open the first week of October. The money is meant to help farmers recover from losses from weather that they really had no way to control. We do need our farms. Pretty important. And I love food. Here's Old Dominion. Snapback.

Cat Country 98.1. Nice middle of the week as far as I'm concerned. Mostly sunny today. Highs in the mid-60s. Partly cloudy overnight tonight. Lows in the low 50s. And more the same for tomorrow. Mostly sunny. Highs in the mid-60s. Keeping your Wednesday afternoon moving along with Dylan Scott. This town's been too good to us.

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Cat Country 98.1. Kenny Chesney is coming to Gillette Stadium on Saturday, August 28th next year. He's bringing along his buddies Eric Church, Sheryl Crow, and Graylin.

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0: 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Thomas Rhett and Riley Green helping you through your Wednesday. 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

Cat Country 98.1. A new Eco Rhode Island report is raising a pretty important question about Providence's Fox Point hurricane barrier. And that is, how long can we keep relying on it? The barrier was built back in 1966. It protects about 280 acres of downtown and has never failed. But it's closing more often for high tides, not just storms. This raises questions about when Rhode Island needs to start planning for whatever comes next. There's been zero hurricanes so far this year. So we're kind of like, I'm sure it'll be fine, but it's not fine because water gets everywhere. If you own a house, you know, water pretty much the worst. Here's John Party, Friday Night Heartbreaker.

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Cat Country, 98.1. Partly cloudy skies overnight tonight. Lows in the low 50s. We'll see mostly sunny skies tomorrow. Highs in the mid-60s. Chance of showers in the late afternoon on Friday. Mostly cloudy. We'll keep an eye on the weather for you here. Highs in the mid-60s. For now, it's Lainey Wilson and John Mayer. 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

Cat Country, 98.1. 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Carry on.

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Cat Country 98.1, just after 3 o'clock on a good-looking Wednesday afternoon. Kevin Lawrence banging out more of Southern New England's country. Here's John Party and Heartache Medication.

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Nice looking afternoon out there right now. Mostly sunny skies with a high of 65. Partly cloudy for later tonight, a low around 50. And sunny tomorrow with a high of 64 on Thursday.

98.1, and the folks who put on Water Fire in Providence announcing today that they have rescheduled this weekend's full lighting on Saturday night due to the nor'easter that's expected to hit the area on Saturday.

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Country 98.1. Your afternoon commute home underway, and I'm seeing delays in the Providence area. 95 South, stop and go from just after the S-curves in Pawtucket all the way down to Rhode Island Hospital. 95 North, that's congested from Elmwood Ave up to 195. 195 East and West already bogged down, getting onto the Washington Bridge. And Route 4 North is slow through East Greenwich up to I-95 and

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12: 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Partly cloudy for later tonight, a low of 51. Mostly sunny for tomorrow and a high of 63. Unsettled for Friday as a nor'easter is headed our way for the weekend. Right now, downtown Providence, we're looking at a temperature of 63 here at Southern New England's Country.

Cat Country 98.1. We're less than 30 minutes away from quitting time. Heavy traffic in the Providence area. I-95 North backed up from Route 10 in Cranston up to 195 here in the capital city. 95 South, that's tangled up from about Smithfield Ave down to Rhode Island Hospital. 195 East jam getting out of the Washington Bridge, the westbound side, creeping along from the state line over to the Broadway exit.

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Rhode Island is getting a new United Football League team. The new team will play at the Centerville Bank Stadium in Pawtucket starting in April. The team's name, colors, and logo will be unveiled on October 18th.

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time with your drive at 5 and heavy volume on the highways here in the Providence area. 95 north backing up from Route 10 in Cranston up to 195 here in the capital city. 95 south, that's gummed up from just after the S-curves in Pawtucket all the way down to Rhode Island Hospital. 610 connector inbound inching along. 146 south backing up from Branch Ave down to I-95. 195 west, that's stop and go from the state line over to the Washington Bridge.

Cat Country 98.1. Kenny Chesney coming to Gillette Stadium next summer for two shows. He's also bringing along Eric Church, Sheryl Crow, and Graylin James, part of his Vibe Room concert tour. We have your chance to win tickets. Before you can buy them, all you need to do is text the word Kenny right now to 401-224-1285 to

0: Cat Country 98.1. Partly cloudy skies for later tonight, a low of 51. Mostly sunny tomorrow and a high of 63. And then a nor'easter on the way for the weekend. Right now, 63 in Providence at Cat Country.
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1: 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This is your Drive at 5. And we have trouble right now in East Providence. A disabled vehicle on 195 westbound near the Broadway exit is blocking the center lane. And because of that, we are gridlocked now from Seekonk moving into Rhode Island. 195 East is also congested getting onto the Washington Bridge. I-95 North tangled up from Route 10 in Cranston up to 195. 95 South pockets of heavy volume from the S-curves of Pawtucket down to about a Branch Avenue here in the capital city, and I'm seeing delays on 146 South from just after Mineral Spring Avenue, North Providence, down to the I-95 merge. Another

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The Red Sox continue their home stand up at Fenway tonight with the Cleveland Guardians. 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

No. Cat Country 98.1 winding down your drive at 5. Still heavy and slow on 195 West from the state line over to the Washington Bridge. The eastbound side also jammed. I-95 north and south congested heading into Providence. And I'm seeing delays still on 146 South from Branch Ave down to I-95.

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3: 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It's a Daytona airbrush t-shirt. 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

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Partly cloudy for tonight, a low of 51. Looking nice tomorrow. Mostly sunny with a high of 63. Right now, 60 in Providence at Cat Country.

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Scotty McCreary and you time on Cat Country 98.1. Hey, it's Johnny along with Megan Maroney in the middle of a week of shows in the UK, and she's the new voice of the SEC. If you catch any college games, she's doing the theme song for the SEC. And this is not that song, by the way. 6 months later on Cat Country 98.1.

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Lainey Wilson, along with John Mayer on Cat Country 98.1. And John joining Lainey for an event at the Country Music Hall of Fame recently. 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

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Definitely by the weekend, we'll feel the effects of the nor'easter.